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1: 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Everybody knows only what you take.
0: What you see and what you hear.
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